0: Hello.
1: Hello.
0: It's me.
1: Who?
0: I'm the Punkoid Man.
1: Mr. Punkoid Man.
0: Yeah. But I'm not anymore the child I was.

0: doing something else. But today I don't understand why. I don't understand why.
1: So, you are a good guy. You.
0: That
1: so,
0: was Utopic Kindness.
1: You now.
0: Sure, it's dead.
1: You stink.
0: Look at me.
1: You are in this
0: so,
1: fucking world.
0: What time is it?
1: And what do you do?

0: good person now.
1: Really?
0: I thought I could change this fucking world. Hello. It's me.

one, two, one, two, one, two, one, two, one, two, one, two, one, two, one, two, one, two, one, two, one, two, one, two, one, two, one, two, one, two, one, two, one, two, one, two, one, two, one, two, one, two, one, two, one, two, one, two, one, two, one, two, one, two, one, two, one, two, one, two, one, two, one, two, one, two, one, two, one, two, one, two, one, two, one, two, one, two, one, two, one, two, one, two, one, two, one, two, one, two, one, two, one, two, one, two, one, two, one, two, one, two, one, two, one, two, one, two, one, two, one, two, one, two, one, two, one, two, one, two, one, two, one, two, one, two, one, two, one, two, one, two, one, two, one, two, one, two, one, two, one, two, one, two, one, two, one, two, one, two, one, two, one, two, one, two, one, two, one, two, one, two, one, two, one, two, one, two, one, two, one, two, one, two, one, two, one, two, one, two, one, two, one, two, one, two, one, two, one,

0: two things a man should never run from, even if they cost him his life. One is a man who's helpless and can't run with you.
1: What's the other?
2: What's the other?
1: What's the other?
2: What's the other?
1: What's the other?
2: What's the other?
1: What's the other?
2: What's the other?
1: What's the other?
2: What's the other?
1: What's the other?
2: What's the other?
1: What's the other?

You better run. You're running. 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The ocean. And the sunset. How fucking wonderful it is to watch that big ball of fire melt to the ocean. The only light that is left.

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1: 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Instead of that, you've gone and filled your head with foolishness and violence. 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

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It got to a lot of the people. There's a lot of crazy shit going on there. People having weird dreams and seeing things that wasn't there. So one time, this one little girl, she was staring off at something one time, starts screaming. The people hanging around, they come to her and ask her what's wrong. And she says she sees the end of the world.

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The wonder of flowers to be covered and then to burst up through tarmac to the sun again. Or to fly to the sun without burning a wing. 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

0: Is there nothing in your past to make you refuse it?
1: No. Thank you, Howard.
0: Yes, and give in. Isn't Mr. Rourke the man you said you'd break?
1: I tried it and lost.
0: Are you admitting defeat? Both of you.
1: Do you wish to call it that? I think it was a victory for both of us.

and good evening. Oh, we have prepared some tunes for you. We hope you like them. The first one's 2-4, gentlemen. Here we go. 2-4, key of F. Ah, ah.

0: dried leaves and flowers of the Indian hempweed is used in the form of a cigarette. Marijuana smoking, experts point out, can make a helpless addict of its victim within weeks, causing physical and moral ruin and death. Should you ever be confronted with the temptation of taking that first puff of a marijuana cigarette, don't do it.
1: In this case, the state waits trial of the defendant.
2: The herbalist.
1: It is convinced that he is hopelessly and incurably insane, a condition caused by the drug marijuana to which he was addicted. It is recommended, Your Honor, that the defendant be placed in an institution for the criminally insane for the rest of his natural life.
0: I see no reason why.

Lego, Lego, Lego, Lego, Lego, Lego, Lego, Lego, Lego, Lego, Lego, Lego, Lego, Lego, Lego, Lego, Lego, Lego, Lego, Lego, Lego, Lego, Lego, Lego, Lego, Lego, Lego, Lego, Lego, Lego, Lego, Lego, Lego, Lego, Lego, Lego, Lego, Lego, Lego, Lego, Lego, Lego, Lego, Lego, Lego, Lego, Lego, Lego, Lego, Lego, Lego, Lego, Lego, Lego, Lego, Lego, Lego, Lego, Lego, Lego, Lego, Lego, Lego, Lego, Lego, Lego, Lego, Lego, Lego, Lego, Lego, Lego, Lego, Lego, Lego, Lego, Lego, Lego, Lego, Lego, Lego, Lego, Lego, Lego, Lego, Lego, Lego, Lego, Lego, Lego, Lego, Lego, Lego, Lego, L

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The water's stagnant, but your step is flowing. 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
1: Ich freue mich, Zeit, Rico.

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0: 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As Colombian and Jamaican drug fiends once again transform the streets of L.A. into a slaughterhouse. 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
1: I'm scared now. Stop it now. I can pay you $2 million, man, in cash, right now.
2: This is not about money. This is about power. There's a new king in the streets. This is the message he has for your people. You are history. Voodoo magic. 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

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I believe in injustice and inhumanity and torture and anger and hate. I believe in murder. I believe in pain. I believe in cruelty and infidelity. I believe in slime.

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0: reported the heated tree door attempt within minutes. Capital punishment has not been effective in over 10 years in the United States. Surrounded in controversy, Gary Gilmore was about to enter the center of the mail drop.
1: Jesus, KJLJ, 107.
2: The Bible says, eyes have not seen and ears have not heard all that God has prepared for them.

0: Fine. We're gonna play that back now.
1: Did you hear that?
0: What?
1: Something on that tape when it ran backwards.
0: What are you talking about?
1: Run it down again. Now play it backwards.
2: That child is the child of evil.
1: I don't believe it.
0: You never sounded so good.
1: I'm serious. Play this backwards and you hear evil messages.

0: fucking slamming piece of plumage!
1: I'm right here, love bucket.
2: Up early, dewdrops,
1: frost. I've missed you so much, my darling. You know I can never live without you.